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3: CFCR acknowledges that we broadcast from Treaty 6 territory, the homeland of the Cree and Métis Nations, and the traditional territories of the Dene, Soto, Dakota, Lakota, and Nakota. We pay our gratitude to the First Nations and Métis people who have called this ancestral land home for generations, and whose histories, languages, and cultures continue to influence our community. On a foundation of reconciliation, recognition, and respect, CFCR is committed to reaffirming relationships with one another and to establishing new ones.
4: 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Any pledge is greatly appreciated, even $5. You could also get gift certificates, so just go to cfcr.ca for more information. Currently, there's light rain shower. It's 11 in Saskatoon, and tonight a low of 0 with a risk of frost. Most likely frost, so that's tonight. 0, 60% chance of showers as well.
5: El tiempo en Saskatoon está feísimo porque tengo tomatitos afuera todavía. 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
1: 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And some parties and package deliveries. 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That's 10 a.m. to 6 p.m. any other weekday. 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
1: Welcome to Catch a Wave to Underground, your weekly 90 minutes of new wave, alternative, post-punk, power pop music of the 1980s. And this week, we are having our annual fundraising time. It's for Emphasis. And our slogan this year is

pledging too. And as we go through the show tonight, we'll go through what some of the different prizes and incentives and perks there are for making a donation. But we're going to start the show tonight with some music by Bauhaus and their song, She's in Parties.

That was Vital Signs and their song Collage, and before that we heard She's in Parties by Bauhaus. You're listening to Catch a Wave, the Underground, right here on CFCR 90.5 in Saskatoon with your host, Michael. And we're going to talk a little bit more about some of the emphasis activities that are going on. So if you make a donation of $10, you would get a free limited edition magnet. 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As well, you can get coupon prizes worth $10, or if you do not want those, you can get a tax receipt for $10. And remember, if you want to contact and to make a donation, the easiest way to do it would be to go to www.cfcr.ca/donate and make your donation there, or by calling the station itself during general hours at 306-664-6678. We are going to continue now with some music by the Sisters of Mercy and their song, This Corrosion.

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5: Welcome back from that short commercial break. You're listening to Catch Waved Underground right here on CFCR 90.5 in Saskatoon. And before the break, we heard a live version of Masks by Images in Vogue and the Sisters of Mercy classic, This Corrosion. We are doing our annual fundraising period, Emphasis 2026, with no hits, no misses. And as we've mentioned before, if you want to donate, the easiest way to do it is do it online at cfcr.ca/donate and follow the instructions there, or calling during the normal business hours at 306-664-6678. And we were talking about donations and what happens with them, and we talked about what happens for a $10 donation and a $25 donation. But if you make a $35 donation, you receive that magnet, an entry to grand prize draw number 1 that we mentioned before, and grand prize draw number 2, which is a gaming and pizza party prize package from VR Matrix and Paradox Pizzeria and Brewery. You get VR gaming party for 20 people along with pizza, catered by Paradox Pizza, valued at $800. And you would get coupon prizes worth $10. And again, if you choose not to receive those prizes, you would get a tax receipt. We're going to start off this second half hour with some music by Sturm Group and their song 20.

That was New Order with their song Transmission, and we started off with Sturm Group and their song 20. You're listening to Catch a Wave to the Underground, your weekly 90 minutes of new wave, alternative, post-punk, power pop music, right here on CFCR 90.5 in Saskatoon. And this is one of our annual fundraising weeks with Emphasis 2026. And to go through some of the things, if you would like to make a payment, you can do it online at cfcr.ca/donate. You can do it over the phone at 306-664-6678 during normal business hours. As well, we're going to talk a little bit about some of the prizes that are available for people who make donations. And we're working our way up the scale of how much you could get if different levels of donation. With a donation of $75, you get that magnet and a limited edition t-shirt. As well, you get entered into grand prize draws 1, 2, and 3. And we've mentioned one was a dining package from Hearth Restaurant. Two was a gaming package and pizza party from VR Matrix and Paradox Pizza. And three is a creative prize package where you get a prize from Saskatoon Makerspace. You have a three-hour introductory course for six people in woodworking, silk screening, or hand-building pottery, plus a 3 one-month membership for one of those things valued at $1,195. We are going to continue now with our next song, which is from 39 Steps, and the song is called First the Last.

That was Red Lori, Yellow Lori with their song Never Know. And before that, we heard First to Last by 39 Steps. You're listening to Catch a Wave to the Underground, your weekly 90 minutes of new wave, alternative, post-punk, power pop music of the 1980s, right here on CFCR 90.5 FM in Saskatoon. And continuing to talk a little bit about Emphasis 2026, no hits, no misses, 35 years of Saskatoon Community Radio. And if you would like to pledge to it, you can go do it online at cfcr.ca/donate or over the phone at 306-664-6678. And there are a variety of different methods you can use for paying remotely. You can do it by credit card through their online donation form or by phoning the station. You can also do an e-transfer to CFCR at CFCR.ca, include Emphasis in it and the donor's name in the memo, plus any other information that you can. Continuing along with some of the prizes, if you make a donation of $150, you would have a magnet, the limited edition t-shirt, a limited edition mug, and you're entered into prizes 1, 2, 3, and 4. And prize 4, it's a goodie, it's a movie prize package from the Roxy Theater. You get VIP card to the movies, a year of free movies for you and a guest. If you use it every week, once a week, it's valued at $1,200. And in this case, you would get prizes valued at $60 or a tax donation if you don't want those prize gift cards valued at $60. We are going to continue now with some music by Digma's Grave and their song My Dead Zoo.

0: That was The Gruesomes with The Witch, and before that we heard My Dead Zoo, pardon me, by Digma's Grave. 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

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And as I've mentioned many times, if you want to donate, you can do it at www.cfcr.ca/donate or during business hours by phone at 306-664-6678. I hope you're all having a great time tonight. And continuing to talk about some of the available prizes if you make a donation. 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And if you do not want that $100 of the prizes, you could instead get a tax receipt. And the draw number 5 is a music prize package from the Broadway Theater, where you get a pair of tickets for these 10 shows and 2 Winterruption wristbands as well. You would get to see True Mountain Laurel, Sammy Landry, the Brothers Landreth, Matt Dusks, the Barra McNeils, Leahy, Jill Barber, Mariel Buckley, Donovan Woods, and the Comic Strippers. And this package is valued at $1,250. So if you love seeing live music, that would be a great time for you and a friend to see all of those shows. So we're going to start this final half hour now with some music by Susie and the Banshees and their song Hybrid.

0: The world's a hell. What is it? What happens in it? The world's a hell. What is it? What happens in it? The world's a hell. What is it? What happens in it? The world's a hell.
1: 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And continuing talking about our annual fundraising drive here at the radio station for Emphasis, if you wish to pay and donate to it, the easiest way to do it is online at cfcr.ca/donate. or over the phone during business hours at 306-664-6678. And we've talked about all of the major prizes. Other types of things we can quickly mention now is there is also an early bird prize. 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And there are two different ones which the winner cannot choose between. The first is a 6-month unlimited membership from Ground Yoga valued at $690. And the second one is a $500 gift card for tattoo work at Blink Ink Tattoos, available from select artists there. So we're going to continue now with Black Wine by Disappointed a Few People.

That was Flesh Under Skin by National Velvet, and before that we heard Black Wine by Disappointed a Few People. You're listening to Catch a Waved Underground right here on CFCR 90.5 in Saskatoon. And we're just about done. We have another song, but before we talk about that final song for the evening, our last little chance to talk about Emphasis, our annual fundraising period here at the radio station. 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And the final thing I'll talk about is that this coming Friday, September 25th, there is a fundraising event at Amigos where you can see Blind Commentary and Chesterfield at 10 p.m. It's a 19-plus event. 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And we're going to close out the show tonight with music by The Cure and their song Push.

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You're listening to TV Party Tonight here on CFCR 90.5 FM. This is the program where we play everything punk rock and punk adjacent. My name is Megan. I'll be the host for the next 2 hours. Hope everyone is having a good night so far. Kind of chilly out. Feels way too cold for this time of year, but I'm getting through it. A little note before we get the show started tonight, as you've probably already heard on commercials and otherwise, CFCR is in the middle, or just starting, our annual fundraising drive, F-Emphasis. Just kicked off today or yesterday. It's running for the next 2 weeks. The station is in their 35th year of operation, and the theme of this year is no hits, no misses. It's sort of a tongue-in-cheek way of saying we don't play current top 40, but we do spit out a lot of bangers, all bangers, all the time. The funds raised during F-Emphasis are directed towards continued improvements, new equipment, upgrades, basically everything necessary to help strengthen the listening experience for you, the listener, here at CFCR. The fundraiser is essential to CFCR's existence and accounts for about 15 to 20% of its annual operating budget. Once again this year, the station has set a pretty lofty goal. It's I think maybe the highest ever. It's 95,000. I think last year they said they raised over 80, so it is doable, as I'm sure everyone's aware. Cost for everything is just it's going up, you know, in this economy. So every little dollar helps. Here at TV Party Tonight, we have our own goal of about $1,000. Last year, I don't think we quite made that, which may be a little sad. I think the previous 2 years or 3 years we had past that goal. So every dollar counts. Even if it's only $10, you know, $5, that would be great. You can head over to cfcr.ca for more details. That's probably the easiest way to donate. I think at $25 is when you start getting gift cards and enter to win prizes, but I'll be talking more about that as the show goes on. Okay, let's get into the music here. I'm going to start things off tonight with an upcoming single from Edmonton band called The Carpoolers. They have a nice, like, high energy pop punk sound. The single comes out next week on the 18th, to be exact, and it was produced in Saskatoon here at Rainy Day Recording. Shout out to Matt Stinn from Rainy Day, who also plays in local band Greenwing. The band wanted me to mention that. Apparently, like, a super solid dude. Anyways, I digress. Let's get into it. This is The Carpoolers with their new single, Speak.

All right, we just heard from 1-800-MIKEY. That was their track Lost in Translation off of a double single they put out last year. Before that, we heard Pup with a single from them called If This Is It. Before that was Red City Radio with their track Whatcha Got off of their self-titled album. Before that was Taxi Girls, who are playing Black Cat Tavern tonight. I think doors were only at 9, so time to still catch them if you just so happen to be seeing or driving around and hearing this. That was their track Say It off of their album Static. And to start off that set and tonight's program, we heard the Carpoolers out of Edmonton. That was their track Speak. It's a single coming out next week. You're listening to TV Party tonight on CFCR 90.5 FM. Before we get into the next set, another friendly reminder that we are in the middle of our annual fundraising drive emphasis. And with every donation, supporters are entered into a number of draws for gift cards and prize packs. For instance, with a small donation of $25, you're entered to win a variety of gift cards from local businesses, as well as entry into grand prize number one, which checks notes, is a $800 certificate for Hearth Restaurant. So pretty cool. You can head over to cfcr.ca to check that out. That's the best place to look up all the info on that. Up next here, I've got a track from Dark Thoughts, who played Black Cat this past week, to a somewhat paltry crowd. They killed it. I love these guys so much. The song is off of their self-titled album. It's called Addicted to Debt.

0: Anyway, we just heard from CKL from, I think they're from Calgary. That was their track, They Decide For Us, off of their EP, Corrupt. Before that, we heard Direct Threat with Forever Fighting, off of their EP, Endless Siege. Before that was the new Bomb Turks with Born to Lose Lautrec, off of their album, Destroy Oh Boy. Before that, we heard Dead to Me with their track, Tune It Out, off of their single, I Want to Die in Los Angeles. And to start off that set, we heard Dark Thoughts with their track, Addicted to Debt, off of their self-titled album. 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It's time for our first commercial break, but stay tuned. We got more punk rock tunes coming up after these messages.
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0: All right, welcome back. 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If you're just tuning in, my name is Megan. I'm the host for this evening, heading into the second of 4.5 hours here. And as I previously mentioned, and as you just heard on the commercial break, we're all raising money around here for our annual fundraiser.

as I'm often fond of saying, every little bit helps. I know times are tough for a lot of people right now, but if you listen regularly and you like what you hear, please consider donating what you can. 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So that would be much appreciated. All right, moving on to some music here. I've got a new track lined up from the Fomites. These guys are based out of, I think, the Vancouver area, somewhere in BC. I like their vibe. They're kind of, I don't want to say silly, but a lot of their songs are about like horror movies and themes and stuff. And that lead singer kind of dresses up almost like the members of Kiss. I don't know. They're just fun. They've been putting out a handful of singles this past summer, so I'm kind of hoping an album is on the horizon. Who knows? Anyways, this track is called Down the Drain.

All right, we just heard from Swingin' Udders. That was their track Glad off of their album Dead Flowers, Bottles, Bluegrass, and Bones. Before that, we heard NOFX with their track Sell Out off of their album Self-Entitled. I don't think I've ever played a song from that album before. Before that, we heard Os Mutants with their track Kicked in the Head by a Horse off of their album Amusements. Before that, we heard Banner Pilot with Hold Fast off of their album Souvenir. And to start off that set, we heard a brand new single from the Fomites, called Down the Drain. 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Before we get into our next set here, I'm going to mention once again, we are in the middle of our fundraising drive, F-Emphasis. You can head over to cfcr.ca for more information on how to donate. I thought I would go through what a donation gets you. I won't go through like the actual grand prizes, but just the dollar amount breakdowns here. So a donation of $10 gets you a magnet, $25 gets you a magnet, and grand prize entry into grand prize draw number one, $35 gets you a magnet, and grand prize draw number one and two, $75 gets you a magnet and a t-shirt. T-shirt design is pretty rad this year. It's I can't recall the name of the local artist, but he did the Amigos anniversary art as well. It's pretty neat. So magnet, t-shirt, and grand prize draw, 1, 2, 3. $150 gets you a magnet, t-shirt, and a mug, and entry into four of the grand prize draws, and $250 gets you the whole shebang, entry into everything, and magnet, t-shirt, and mug. Alrighty, moving on here, I'm gonna close out this first hour. Yeah. Starting off here with a local band Out of Frequency. This is their track Hardcore Kids Go Dancing off of their album Static.

0: Right, we just heard from Bombshell Rocks. That was their track Madhouse off of their album Street Art Gallery. Before that, we heard the Flatliners with So My Mouth Shut off of their album Dead Language. Before that was Troublebound with their track Homeboys off of Here to the End. And to start off that set, we heard Out of Frequency with Hardcore Kids Go Dancing off of their album Static. 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It's time for our next commercial break, but stay tuned. We got another hour of punk rock tunes coming up after these messages.
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0: 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This is the show where we play everything punk rock and punk adjacent and whatever it is I feel like listening to that week. My name is Megan. I'm the host for this evening. We're moving into the second hour of tonight's show here, but before we get going, I'd like to mention yet again, we are in the middle of emphasis fundraising drive here at CFCR. Theme this year is No Hits, No Misses, and we've got none of the hits and none of the misses coming your way thanks to our gold-level emphasis sponsors at Glitch Gifts and Novelties, as well as McNally Robinson Booksellers. Thank you for keeping us on the airwaves. I've been talking a lot about emphasis tonight. I will be talking a lot about it next week as well, and I'll be pestering everyone in my life for donations. But you might be asking yourself, where does the money go? Well, it's for station improvements, like new studio equipment with over 100 shows and a lot of bums and seats every week. You know, you can imagine the equipment gets a ton of use. It also goes to studio reno, security systems, webcasting, the mobile app, you know, that archived playlists that you can listen to after the fact, all that fun stuff. So if you tune into the show or any others on a regular basis, like if you listen to Green Eggs and Ham driving to work or Swing Shift, you know, or anything else at lunch, consider giving some money. 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Here at TV Party Tonight, we have a donation goal of $1,000. So if you do want to donate and help me and Adriel meet our goal, please do mention that you are donating on behalf of TV Party Tonight, airing Saturday nights at 10 p.m. Alrighty, let's get into some more music here. I'm going to start things off with a track from BC band called My Brain Wants to See the Obios. It's the Ooey Booeys, none other than Mr. Roy Robbins, aka Mr. Awesome, is involved in this band. I like their stuff. They've been kind of, Roy's been kind of sharing their stuff on Insta, and I like their vibe. This track is called Long Road. You can find it on their EP. We have a song on this called Trauma, and we hope you like it.

Right, we just heard from Cherry Cheeks. That was their track Spying Eyes off of their album D.O. and the Bites. Before that, we heard Defiance with their track Burn off of No Future, No Hope. Before that was Conflict with a remix of their song Berkshire Seaward off of the album The House That Men Built. Before that was a band out of SoCal called Chudson. There's a single they put out this year called Apathy. And to start off that set, in the second hour of tonight's show here, we heard BC band The Ooey Booeys. I don't know why my brain cannot translate that. That was a track, Long Road, off of their new album. We have a song on this called Trauma, and we hope you like it. You're tuned in to TV Party tonight on CFCR 90.5 FM. Once again, before we get into the next set here, like to take a minute or so to mention that we are in the middle of our fundraising drive of Emphasis. You can head over to cfcr.ca/donate for all the details about that. It's easier to look it up online, but I should mention that the studio does have a total fundraising goal of $95,000 this year, which, again, I think last year we raised just over 80. So it's a bit of a stretch, but I mean, maybe aim big, win big. Whatever the saying is, the fundraising that they do for these 2 weeks accounts for about 15 to 20% of the annual operating budget. Prices are going up for everything, so every dollar counts. If you're listening right now, if you ever listen in the morning, afternoon, whatever, $10 goes a long way. All right, up next here, I've got a track from another California band. These guys are called Death Gang. I guess they've been around for about 5 years. I just discovered them for myself recently. Their self-titled album is solid, reminiscent of Bad Brains, I'd say. The track is called Silence.

afraid of the people you swore to protect. Use deadly force to make them respect. Your badge is a symbol of the enemy, whose strong-arm tactics are killing me. We need a change. The violence must cease! No justice, no peace!

0: Right, we just heard from No Problem. That was their track No Justice, No Peace off of their album Let God Sort 'Em Out. Before that, we heard Negative Charge with their track Decay off of their self-titled album. Before that, we heard Lost Legion with their track No Wind Resistance. That's off of a split single they put out with Simpos last year. Before that, we heard the band No Guard with their track Lack off of their EP, War Over Me. And to start off that set, we heard Death Gang with their track Silence off of their self-titled album. You're listening to TV Party Tonight on CFCR 90.5 FM. It's time for our final commercial break, but stay tuned. There's one more half hour of tonight's show coming up after these messages.
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0: Okay, welcome back. 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If you're just tuning in at this late hour, my name is Megan. I've been your host for this evening. We're moving into the final half hour here, but before we do, I thought I'd mention once again, as I'm sure you've heard all night and all day if you've been listening to CFCR, we're in the middle of our fundraising drive for this year, Emphasis. The folks here at TV Party Tonight have a fundraising goal of $1,000 that we hope to contribute to the station's goal of $95,000. The money all goes straight back into like operating budget, station improvements, et cetera, et cetera. You can head over to cfcr.ca for more details on that and how to donate. How much time do I have here? I thought I'd maybe get into like the prize packs. I haven't really talked too much about that tonight. They tried to do things a bit differently this year instead of just having like things.

a prize package at the Roxy Theater, valued up to $1,200. And prize pack number five is Broadway Theater concert pack. So there's 10 shows and two interruption wristbands, again, valued at $1,250. So all things that you could do with friends and family and experience the city. The earlier bird prize, there's a ground yoga 6 months of membership or $500 for Blink ink tattoos if that is your thing. So yeah, lots of cool things to hope to win and great cause supporting the station. All right, let's get into some music here. I'm going to start things out here with a band I've been playing quite a bit recently. They're out of, I want to say Montreal. I think they're called General Chaos. Yeah, just good sort of pop punk vibes here. This track is called Busted.

Okay, we just heard from Total Chaos. That was their track Squatter's Song off of their album Patriotic Shock. Before that, we heard Alien Boys with their track Deliberate off of their album The Weight of It All. Before that was Rancid with Maxwell Murder off of their album and Come the Wolves. And to start off that set, we heard General Chaos with their track Busted off of their album Can't Please Them All. 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We're almost through tonight's show. I would be remiss if I didn't mention once more that we are in the middle of a fundraising drive here at CFCR. As I've previously mentioned, all of us volunteers are collecting donations for the annual drive. 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Cool, thanks. Alrighty, gonna start to close things out here with a single, a cover as well. This band is called Moral Less Right, and they recently put out a nice throwback nostalgic track. They covered Green Day's When I Come Around. All right, here we go.

Okay, we just heard from Sweezy. That was their track, Atlantic City Dudes Club, off of their new album, Garbage Inc. Before that, we heard 7 Seconds with My Band, Our Crew, off of their album, Take It Back, Take It On, Take It Over. 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That's about it for tonight. 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Alrighty, I'm going to close things out here with a track from Dark Thoughts. So happy, once again, that I was able to see them this past week. I'm going to close things on a slower song from them called With You. You can find this on their album, At Work. Alright, stay tuned. Nope, it's going to be the overnighter, but as always, thanks for tuning in and have a great night.

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0: 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Pull it up. 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

0: You want to be a CFCR host, huh? You think you've got what it takes to inform and entertain the fine people of Saskatoon? You think you'll be the ruler of the airwaves? You think you're something special? Well, cool. That's great. You see, here at CFCR, we're always looking for a few good folks. New hosts to keep what we do here as fresh and vital as it can be. If you're interested in being the next recruit, head over to cfcr.ca and fill out the online application. It's just that easy. Now, drop or give me 20. Or don't. I don't know. I'm not your boss. You do what you want.
1: 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On a foundation of reconciliation, recognition, and respect, CFCR is committed to reaffirming relationships with one another and to establishing new ones.
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Fireflies flicker and it makes you want to hide your eyes. I breathe out gently right before my own death, exhaling the mist of a three-quarter tone breath. Like a pyramid of heartbeats, everything fainting like the windless delicacy of the air in Chinese paintings. I inhale the ashes of past deaths and dust from butterflies' wings and particles of rust. My eyes become gemstones, forgetting the fears, for glittering merely, not the shedding of tears. Sleep recites the song of the damned. No need to watch the flame of my life in the palm of my hand. As pale as the Holy Ghost, speaking many languages, no one knows the secret. No enemy vanquishes. The dream will watch over it as I lie broken. No need to remain with eyes wide open. The pulp of roots and milk of cactus eases my pains. The quicksilver drippings are the trees in my veins. A mattress of moss, candles in my branches, carried by wind, buried by avalanches. Everything proceeds in slow motion under here. No wonder this is

houseboat must have traveled during the night. Seemingly strange outside, the climate and scenery changed. Dawn was accelerated by the sound of fighting. A woman screaming and choking, it was frightening. I ran on deck filled with dread as well as anger, to see a woman grasping for the chain of the anchor. The situation was depressing and stressful. She tried to drown herself in the river but was unsuccessful, scrambling to figure out what to do first. The more she wanted to live again, the screaming grew worse. I pulled up the chain with the help of a drunken tramp. She was soaking, hiccuping, spitting, and choking. The tramp shouted orders to those standing around, telling them what they should do for the

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0: Well, hello, Saskatoon. It's me, Shannon Shaw. 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Okay. So guess what? I'm going to see you soon, Saskatoon.
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2: CFCR acknowledges that we broadcast from Treaty 6 territory, the homeland of the Cree and Métis Nations, and the traditional territories of the Dene, Soto, Dakota, Lakota, and Nakota. We pay our gratitude to the First Nations and Métis people who have called this ancestral land home for generations and whose histories, languages, and cultures continue to influence our community. On a foundation of reconciliation, recognition, and respect, CFCR is committed to reaffirming relationships with one another and to establishing new ones.
3: And so, it is with my ears pointed towards the heavens and my mind open to all possibilities that I proceed, moving ever forward towards the unknown, following the transmissions, because I want to receive. 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

0: Shri Shritla Shastri says, Itamva Nachakala Vipyatahi Hodena, so yit viti yakbolo kolesh, da bodo chai mala bote.
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0: Hi, this is CFCR Program Director Jay Allen. 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

0: often, when we're working with the band, we're trying to shush the band. And every once in a while, the band says, no, it's our turn, and you guys are backup. And this next song,
1: Jammer,
0: is one of those songs where the band takes over and the choir is backup. Now, this song is a song of celebration. And what we want is you, as the audience, to celebrate with us. We want you to clap. We want you to sing. We want you to make noise. We want you to have a good time on this song, because the band has told us they're having a good time, and the rest of us just have to follow along.

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0: Well, hello, Saskatoon. It's me, Shannon Shaw. I can't wait to be all up in your business Friday, September 11th at Amigos with the Radiation Flowers, celebrating the 35th anniversary of CFCR Community Radio. So get your tickets at cfcr.ca. Okay. So guess what? I'm going to see you soon, Saskatoon.
1: 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We recognize and respect their enduring connection to this land, which has been a site of gathering, culture, and tradition for thousands of years. We are committed to amplifying Indigenous voices and stories and to

0: take you and me, and I will split it down the middle, and then maybe everything will be fine. It'll be fine. Well, it's not.
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2: 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Cheese, cheese, cheese, cheese!

0: Oh, you want to be a CFCR host, huh? You think you've got what it takes to inform and entertain the fine people of Saskatoon? You think you'll be the ruler of the airwaves? You think you're something special? Well, cool. That's great. You see, here at CFCR, we're always looking for a few good folks. 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Now, drop or give me 20. Or don't. I don't know. I'm not your boss. You do what you want.
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0: 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Join your friends from CFCR to kick off our 2026 F Emphasis fundraiser at Amigos Cantina on September 11th. This year, we're celebrating our 35th anniversary with the help of Shannon Shaw of Shannon and the Clams and the Radiation Flowers. All proceeds from the show will go toward keeping CFCR on the air for another 35 glorious years. Shannon Shaw of Shannon and the Clams with the Radiation Flowers on Friday, September 11th at Amigos Cantina, 806 Dufferin Avenue. 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

0: You want to be a CFCR host, huh? You think you've got what it takes to inform and entertain the fine people of Saskatoon? You think you'll be the ruler of the airwaves? You think you're something special? Well, cool. That's great. You see, here at CFCR, we're always looking for a few good folks. New hosts to keep what we do here as fresh and vital as it can be. If you're interested in being the next recruit, head over to cfcr.ca and fill out the online application. It's just that easy. Now, drop or give me 20. Or don't. I don't know. I'm not your boss. You do what you want.
1: 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We pay our gratitude to the First Nations and Métis people who have called this ancestral land home for generations and whose histories, languages, and cultures continue to influence our community. On a foundation of reconciliation, recognition, and respect, CFCR is committed to reaffirming relationships with one another and to establishing new ones.
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Oh, and there's strobe lights.

0: 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Shannon Shaw of Shannon and the Clams with the Radiation Flowers on Friday, September 11th at Amigos Cantina, 806 Dufferin Avenue. 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
1: 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We recognize and respect their enduring connection to this land, which has been a site of gathering, culture, and tradition for thousands of years. We are committed to amplifying Indigenous voices and stories and to fostering relationships rooted in respect and understanding as we work towards reconciliation. We are grateful for the opportunity to serve our community on this land.
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2: 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We are grateful for the opportunity to serve our community on this land. At CFCR, we acknowledge that we are broadcasting from the
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1: Yep, that's right. We're here right now, and it's time for Bluegrass and Whatnot. Thank you for joining us this fine Sunday morning. In Saskatoon, it really is. It's only 3 degrees, but the sun is shining. It feels a lot warmer than that when you're in it. And we're supposed to get up to 16 degrees today, so it's going to be a beautiful one. So if you're somebody who's heading out to Doyle Fest today, you've got good weather in store. Little event happening just outside of the city. And if you're joining us from elsewhere, I hope the weather is just the way you like to see it this morning. So what we're going to do now is we are going to start the show with Dolly.

Can you guys hear it? Something's going on. It's not working properly. I think I'm going to have to try a different way of starting it. See, I just got it on my phone. That's not gonna work. What the heck? What's happening? Oh, and of course I don't have my backup to play ready. Oh, boy. Now what? Now it's just stopped entirely. What the heck, you guys? Oh, there we go. Oh. Oh, it's my wired connection thingy. Oh, my goodness. Okay, and when I get it going, I'm going to start it over again, too. Oh, there's a little thing on it that says not working. Well, we're just going to have to... Hello, Community Radio, and how are you today? Now, let's see if it'll work if I put it into another thing. So, while I'm doing this in the background, what I'd like to talk about a little bit today is F-emphasis. We have going on in the city a wonderful thing that happens every fall, and it is our, whatchamacallit, annual campaign. And this year, our annual campaign, we are going to try to raise, how much is this year? $90,500. So it's going to happen. We're going to make it happen. And we've got a bunch of different things going on, so I will talk about that. But for now, I'm going to play something off of an album I've been wanting to play forever. And I'm going to sort out what's going on with my technical problems. But until I get that sorted, let's listen into Touched Up Roots.

Lovely, hey? So, you know, I'm kind of glad that happened in a way, because it gave me a chance to play that tune in that track. That was Touched Up Roots. And that was off of an album from a very long time ago called Prairie Songs in B-flat. Donnelly Jones, Tracy Lalonde, Tom Kennedy. Was the first track on the album called The Last Goodbye. All right, so we're going to start this all over again. And this time it's going to work. I know it's going to work. I'm going to hit all the right buttons and it's going to happen. Here's the big intro. Let's start. Let's have this show. Let's start the show with Dolly.

Just so amazing. We were so lucky to be alive at the same time as that wonderful talent. Good dolly, just something else. I'd like to now play my favorite dolly tune, and this is her with Norah Jones.

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1: Charlie Sexton.
0: Love you, Willie.
2: So good. That was off of a Willie tribute album. We started that set with Norah Jones and Dolly Parton doing Creeping In. And then we moved to Do I Ever Cross Your Mind? That was another Dolly one with Chet Atkins off of his album, The Master and the Music. And then we heard Dark Eyes, which was originally a Ukrainian written trad song, a romance song with lyrics and everything. But we heard that off of his album, Eclectic Guitar. And then we heard the wonderful Edie Brickell with Charlie Sexton, and that was Remember Me, because we will remember Dolly. So let's now hear from the folks we want to support, because they support community radio.
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All right. That was the Andrew Collins Trio, and they are coming to Saskatoon. They're going to be here on September 22nd in a show at the Basement. It's going to be great. Starts at 7:30. It's one of the shows that's sponsored by Northern Lights, and I know they're excited to bring them back. They played the festival last year. Also, Andrew Collins is in a band called the Tone Rangers, and they played the festival too. We've known Andrew forever in Saskatchewan, back in the days of the Foggy Hogtown Boys, was when we first met him and his fabulous mandolin playing. He's also a studio producer and has put together the background in things that are happening with a number of recordings that you probably know and love. That one is from an album called Tongue. It was a two-album compilation, Tongue and Groove, and Tongue had all the singing, and Groove was all just instrumentals. So good. Anyway, always makes me think of Jackson Lalonde because they covered that tune as the local group. And I just saw Jackson. He and the Salt Licks played Backwards Ness up at Ness Creek. It was a great weekend, wonderful time. And they did this track, which is also in our songbook, the Northern Lights songbook. And so thought we would hear from this now. Here is the Leuven Brothers with The Great Atomic Power.

Oh, yes, Donnie LaRondell. That fella has groove. And we just heard Waltzing Through the Leaves, which is a perfect song to hear in the fall. Great dancing tune with a wonderful pattern to it. We started the set with Great Atomic Power from the Leuven Brothers, and that was off of their classic album called A Weapon of Prayer. Anyway, and Donnie LaRondell's track was off of an album called Métis Fiddling for Dancing. And it was something that was put together by Alex Kastrock. It's a wonderful album with a whole bunch of great tunes. And we were just playing at an old-time dance last night for a wedding. It was great fun. People do love to get out on the dance floor. It warms them up. And I think it warms our hearts, too, when we get to see everybody dancing. It's so good. And in the fall, the other thing that starts happening other than Waltzing Through the Leaves is the F-Emphasis program. So I mentioned it earlier, our campaign has started again, and we're this year doing something different. We just don't have time to do a dance. There's been too much going on, lots of activities. We thought there were going to be another couple dances happening, and we just felt like it was just too much. So what we're doing this year instead is participating in the campaign that all of the shows participate in. So I'm going to tell you a little bit about those prizes.

do is draw it next weekend on Aiden's show. So we'll see how that works. Or maybe she'll, yeah, we should probably do it on the 21st so that everybody can donate on the show. So, yes, we're asking if you enjoy this show and want to show your support for what we're up to. 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Of course, you get the magnets that are part of the CFCR campaign. 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We think we have all hits, no misses, but that's just our opinion. So they have T-shirts with that slogan on them. And then as you donate, so if you donate $25, you get an option to win a Hearth Restaurant gift certificate with $800 value. 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If you do $75 or more, there's a prize with Saskatoon Makerspace, and you can do woodworking or silk screening or pottery for 6 people. Plus, 3 of them get a 1-month membership, or one person gets a 3-month membership, however you want to work it. If you do a pledge of more than $150, you get a VIP card to go to the Roxy Theater for movies for a year for you and a guest. They have a lot of good stuff there. And the big music prize package for pledges of $250 or more is from the Broadway Theater. And it's a pair of tickets for 10 shows. And there are a bunch of really good shows, including the Bear McNeils, Anne Leahy, Jill Barber. It's going to be very good. Mariel Buckley. And there's Wintergreen shows in that mix. And that's got a value of $1,250. So there's some really cool things going on. And we would really love it if you guys could support us. We love to do the dances. We have so much fun. And we always say it's so much better to ask people to come to a dance than ask people to donate money. But you do get a tax receipt depending upon the level of your donation, and you get that warm joy in your heart because you've supported community radio, and especially because you've supported the bluegrass genre. Well, bluegrass and whatnot. But we can't really call that a genre, can we? Well, maybe. Anyway, let's now hear from, enough talking. Let's now hear from some artists who are performing songs that you will find in the Northern Lights 20th Anniversary Songbook. We'll start with Jimmy Martin. Here's Sophrony.

Oh, yes. Some very good advice from some very good musicians. We just heard from Alison Brown, Steve Martin, and the Indigo Girls off the Alison and Steve album Safe, Sensible, and Sane. A very good track. And some of you might have seen my post. R.I.P. Gloria Steinem. I loved her. Outrageous Acts and Everyday Rebellions was such a good book. And she founded Ms. Magazine. Was a wonderful person. And I was quite happy to see that she was an accordion player as a young girl in Toledo, Ohio. So I was thinking about, you know, a lot of the female musicians that we listen to, the people that influence them, how they influence us, and wanted to start off with this one in honor of Ms. Magazine. Here is Ms. Behave with Rosie and the Riveters.

0: Oh yeah, so nice. That was Alana Jenish off of her Reflections album with the track 8th of February. She's a great mando, fiddle, step dancer, piano player. She's everything. And she's coming to town on October 4th. So we've got a little bit more about that later. And we started the set with Ms. Behave, and that was Rosie and the Riveters. Now let's hear a little bit from our sponsors.
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So good. I just love that song. Hello and welcome back to Bluegrass and Whatnot. You're tuned in to 90.5 FM, CFCR.ca, or maybe streaming on the schedule later. Good to have you with us. Thanks for joining. We've got another hour of music of a string-based persuasion. I was at Doyle Fest yesterday. It's a festival that happens just west of the city out at the Eagle Creek Regional Park. It was a lovely day. And if you get going, you could be out there today, too. We've got a Northern Lights jam happening at 11 a.m. There was one yesterday at 10 a.m. It was great fun. They have these really cool jam and T-shirts that were done up by Jill Schotten. They're just fabulous. Looks great. Had to get one, of course. And we just heard Kira Dolosto, and she played the festival on Friday night. That was her track, The Graveyard Shift, off of her self-titled album. I just love her voice. She was with Rosie and the Riveters for a while and has moved back to Saskatoon, so we're very lucky for that. They always talk about how some songs and some voices are earworms, and I think she's a silkworm. Absolutely. So let's keep on attributing women artists and Gloria Steinem, and we'll carry on with Alberta's Sheila Miller. Here is Willow Tree off of her album Bad Ideas.

You bet she knows how to write a sad song. Thank you, Mary Liv. That was Old Love Letters off of her album Hello There. And she was another artist that was playing at Doyle Fest this weekend. It was wonderful to catch a set. She had a solely banjo set and said on stage she's dropping an album soon that's going to be a banjo-driven album. So that's going to be great. And she's heading out on tour. So if you want to catch some of her shows, you can take a look at any of her social media platforms and get some info. And that was an all-Canadian girl set. We started with Willow Tree, Shayla Miller out of Alberta, off of her album Bad Ideas. Love her version of that. She's got such a great honky-tonk sound. And then we followed that with Eldon and Ethel, my absolute favorite April Virch tune. That's off of her record, Virtuosity. She has one of those names that can virtually be used for wonderful puns. Anyway, let's keep listening to a female artist. This one's fairly new to me. Her name is Kate Lissauer. She's originally from Maryland and has been living in the UK for a long time, and I just like the sound of her.

0: Oh, yeah. Kate Lazaur. And definitely want to check out more of her stuff. So she's from Maryland and moved to the UK a long time ago and never went back. Bringing the old-timey sounds of the States to the old world. Kind of cool. Anyway, we're coming up to the end of our half hour. Next up, what we're going to do is hear from some of the folks that you want to support. Also, a little bit more about F-Emphasis.
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Very nice. And that was Joanna Bronson. And you are back to the last half hour of Bluegrass and Whatnot. Thanks for joining. So she's from Peterborough, and she is coming to Saskatoon on October 4th with Alana Jenish and Jake Ladon. And that album that she just recorded is called Highway 59, nope, 28. Highway 28. And the producer of the album was J.P. Cormier. Jake was recently here at a J.P. Cormier show last year. It was fabulous. Two guitars, amazing players. And Alana, we know, we'd heard her earlier in the show, and we know her from her time traveling with Jane and Kyle. She's a phenomenal step dancer, multi-instrumentalist, and has taught at Shimmering Strings. Anyways, very exciting. They're going to be here October 4th. And then the next show at the basement that's coming up right away is on the 22nd of September, and that's Andrew Collins. So that's going to be a great show. And if you want to win tickets to go to that show, all you need to do is donate to Bluegrass and Whatnot for the F Emphasis campaign. Your name will be put in a draw. We're going to give away a pair of tickets. You could be the lucky winner. There's a bunch of different ways that you can support the show, and money is a good one. We have to raise $960 for our show allotment. So we really would like to get support from folks if you could. And the varying levels of support mean different prizes, and they're all listed on the website when you go there to donate, cfcr.ca. But there's things like, for $25, there's a hearth dining cabbage package. There might be cabbage. For $35, there's a pizza and gaming party. For $75, there's a maker space spot for six people where you can do pottery or woodworking or silk screening. For $150, there's the Roxy Theater Prize where you get to go to a movie with someone else all year long. And the big prize is the Broadway Theater Prize for pledges of over $250. And that one, a pair of tickets for 10 shows plus two interruption shows. Anyways, there's lots of good stuff. So please, if you can, if you have it in your heart to support us, we would very much appreciate it. And when you do, just say Bluegrass and Whatnot in your donation, so that way for sure it gets allotted and attributed to our show, the Bluegrass and Old Time Show in Saskatchewan. Anyway, I've been doing a tribute this show to Gloria Steinem, a great and wonderful human being, and would like to play more female artists, and can't play a show of female artists, especially with Saskatchewan artists, if we don't hear from these gals. Here is Raven G. Hollers.

big ending. Steam-powered airplane. That was off of the Julia Bell, John Hartford Fiddle Project album. That was from Volume 2. Powerhouse cast of players. Alison Brown, Brittany Haas, Sierra Hull, Megan Lovell, Missy Raines, Kathy Mattea. And then before that, we also heard another song with some great energy, Greasy Coat. That was the Stairwell Sisters. That one was a camp favorite this year. My friend California Emma brought us some new verses. It's one of those ones where you can have everybody contributing with a bunch of different verses. Great fun. And we started the set with Raven She Hollers, who were tweeners at Northern Lights this year and have played the festival over the years. Wonderful musicians. That was a song written by Joyce in memory of her sister, Gonna Miss You, off of their self-titled album. And so what are we going to do next? I think I'd like to do some announcements just to make sure we get them in. The Northern Lights jams resume this fall. Saskatoon's next weekend, and they're at the Basement, 1:30. And ahead of it, there's going to be a vocal workshop with Will and Gil. Gil and Will. Oops. How did I get that backwards? Anyway, one of those mornings. and that will start at 12:30. So those are free workshops that are sponsored by the City of Saskatoon. Head down there and you'll be able to catch it. Northern Lights Gang putting that on. There also are jams in PA, which I have heard start the first weekend in October. And the jams in Regina start today at the Artesian, 1 p.m. So don't miss that. As I mentioned earlier, we have two Basement shows coming up. September 22nd is Andrew Collins, and October 4th is the Peterborough 3 with Alana Jenish, Jake Lazon, and Joanna Bronson. Did I get her name right? Yes. And we have something really exciting to tell you about. So this week, on Wednesday night, as part of the CCMA's being here in Saskatoon, Hot Dog Bluegrass are going to be part of the Country Crawl. So you can catch them at Black Rose Whiskey Club on Wednesday night, September 16th. No charge for entry. Just come on down, get yourself a whiskey or nice drink, whatever you want to do. 7 to 9. Don't miss it. It's going to be great. It should be a really good show. What else have we got on? Oh, yes. The next Bluegrass Brunch starts in October. Will be in October. Saturday, October 3rd. What else? Oh, the dates for next year's Northern Lights camp is August 9th to 13th. The festival is August 13th to 15th. So that's the news and reviews with what's going on around here. I think, what have we got? We've got time. I have heard about a lovely tour that's happening. Trent Freeman.

Allison DeGroot, Quinn Bashand, and Clayton Linthicum. And they're going to be touring around BC, and Clayton's advised that he and Quinn have put out an album, so that's totally cool, or they're working on an album. We'll be watching for that. Allison is a wonderful Canadian musician. I just thought it would be good to hear them. So let's hear Sunset and Sage.

Just lovely. Thank you so much for tuning in today. Had a good time being here. Hope you all have a wonderful Sunday. If you hop in your car, you can make it out to a little bit of the jam at Doyle Fest. Otherwise, please join us for any of the jams that are going on in the city. Have some fun playing some tunes. Since I posted about Gloria playing the accordion, thought I'd end the show today with a Canadian accordion player. This is Mary Beth Carty and her set, Dutch T-Jigs. Have a great day, everybody.

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On Sunday, September the 20th, join Summit Outreach and Counseling at Rotary Park for the 5K Run for Recovery. 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
1: CFCR acknowledges that we broadcast from Treaty 6 territory, the homeland of the Cree and Métis nations, and the traditional territories of the Dene, Soto, Dakota, Lakota, and Nakota. We pray our gratitude to the First Nations and Métis people who have called this ancestral land home for generations and whose histories, languages, and cultures continue to influence our community. On a foundation of reconciliation, recognition, and respect, CFCR is committed to reaffirming relationships with one another and to establishing new ones.

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Hey, go on, Tansagaki Omagero. And you, my Charlie, where you going? The Métis program in a Pirogaspiri Pahabanum. Hey, why? I know some of the Matsapay, Tahavana, and Totamaya, Sonyao. Oh, my fundraising drive of me, what's a. I know some of my. The Matsapay. Magapitamaga with Tino Mayo, Utomagaya, Homa, the Treaty 6 territory. Hey, go on, ma. This is the homeland of the Cree and Métis nations and the traditional territories of the Dene, Soto, Dakota, Lakota, Iguan Nakota. Iguanama. Iguaye, Iguaman Spogawe, Spuwi Pahamanoma. Yagoma. Aye. Ziga, you take Iguasa, Stavagota. F-Emphasis 2026. No hits, no misses. 35 years of Saskatoon Community Radio Mota. Matsi Magahota. Ya, so much been. Eutanista in Stamgagi Matsita Anota in 2005. Pahamekutananto. Nyakta Gagispu Pahaman. Ego Spiwai. 2011, I NBC Radio, Gito Taneguti, LaRonge. I speak out the production in 2022, Utomagawa has some minota, Papik Shoya. CFCR 90.5 FM, 267 3rd Avenue South, 3rd floor, Omota in Saskatoon. Iwanma. All the hosts here are all trying to get the operating budget here for CFCR, this fundraising drive. And our goal is 90,500. That's for the full year. And we need your help out there, people, for sure. That's what's so mommy, you know. I got with the matter, no hits, no misses. Maggie, we. I got it. It's just new. My guy asked, like a moon says, the guy he took down, man. I got it. I saw it. The 50s, 60s, 70s, 80s, I go. You want me? We meet the guy, Pistawana, or you can get the Nagamuchi, I saw it. Nagamon, and we more see the Capitino, the Wasagamoy. So squads, you want my name about the country music, and you got mochti taman mana, and that's why we're asking for your help out there to help us get this goal that we're after, and my goal too is I have to try and get that for the Métis program, and my name is Charlie. And you can we're here till September 25th. It started off yesterday. This fundraising drive, F-Emphasis they call it. It's a volunteer powered community radio station. Volunteers they support them. We with the Pamagonan. We're all volunteers in here. All the hosts in here, and that's the way we. We have to get this community radio going here. Well, that's the only way we get our fundraising drive. And that's where all the money goes to this Saskatoon Community Radio. Well, I'll tell you a little bit more. Yeah, it's magapit magantuhtino nagamunsa ay nisyonanto.

Hey, Miota, Gwandegwan, Johnny Cash, and they went on and spoke. I forgot to remember to forget. He won Gishxian, the Gishxian, the Gishxian, the Gishxian. I forgot to remember to forget. That's a Johnny Cash, that's an older song from way back. Johnny Cash, he's gone already, like many country singers. Most of them are all gone now. You don't hear these late songs in the 50s, 60s, 70s. You don't hear them very much in your country music that is around. And this is the place right here where I get these CDs and I play them old songs. That's all I look for.

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Is 306-664-6678. Ja kuvaa website cfcr.ca/donate. That's some ways you can put in your what you want to pledge, and you can just the phone number here I'm giving you 306-664-6678, and you just get to tell them host program like mine is the Métis program. And my name is Charlie. It's the same name I used to use when I was back in NBC in La Ronche. And I keep telling you a little bit more here. This emphasis. It usually goes right till, well, like I told you before here on September the 25th. But then when you get to the pledges and the forms, you can, I'll be telling you what they're giving out. It's just that we let us know exactly what. Like grand prizes and stuff like that. When I get back here, I'll play a few songs. I don't really want to get you heard. I'll play a little bit, few songs, and then I'll get back to you again for this fundraising drive. I'm helping myself for 1 hour here every Sunday. But first, let's listen to Gary Lapine. Hey, well, my guy, Michael Chiu, the Crooked Stovepipe. I'll play that. And then here's one here, Faline Baptiste. And I got a CD from her. And I did play some music from her when I was in La Ronche. And I'll be playing that. But first we'll listen to Gary Lapine, and then we'll listen to Faline Baptiste.

0: Oh, you're going to Philemon Baptist and the spur up and the heel nagamut and the nitagaki taxo and the sweet by and by sneakati one nagamuin. We get to hug a tammy wine net, Igwa. 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I won't match it. Yanum tanon yan sub. She was 55 years old when she passed away April 6, 1998. Tammy Wynette. I wanna get to how. I wanna David DeRocher, the late David DeRocher. We stay wanna him. Tanagini tanaga monte guana. It's tagging the guts. So Scots. Sagatawa bovalo. My sagatawa he. Buffalo Narrows bomb. This one. Yeah. Speaker, I got Kagina Nagategoya. He wanted with the Tanagamo. Tammy Wynette was Speaker David DeRocher. He was Speaker to the Matnawa Saminomo, CFCR, for the pledges. But we listened to the few tunes here, Pitama. Tammy Wynette.
1: Thank you so much. I've been accused, among other things, of doing most of my writing for you ladies. But I did write a song special for you guys. Don't go away feeling slighted.

0: wonderful.
1: Everyone, hey, Toy, I don't want, this is what you can listen to right here on the Métis program when I play these old-timer country hits from way back, just like the one we just heard here, Tammy Wynette, Stand By Your Man. And I want me to say, David DeRocher, from my little cross.

0: Go on, the late David DeRocher, and Spoganto Tavaya, Metanitagatamo, I could never be ashamed. Mohats can you eat pilsen, that's what you eat to eat. Ewan, Tanagamo. You know, that's what's good down. You hear all this good country music right here in the Saskatoon Community Radio at CFCR 90.5 FM. 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

Hi, I get to hockey. 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That's the guy's game. Then he got the guy. So he's been in the VA long. He won the South Scots. If I want to give me to him in the CD's guys. And I got to go now. I want Lawrence Strongarm. Over the waves on my snake out there.

0: 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And you can include their F emphasis and put the donor's name, who the donor is. You say your name donor on the e-transfer. It's what they're saying. And I got some more here. I'll just let you know. But first, let's listen to a few tunes yet. Like right now, I want to go and listen to Doug Sam. He's what I was told from Rick Liberty in Beauval. He's the one that he gave me the CD. Thank you very much, Rick Liberty. Doug Sam was from the United States, but he traveled around here in Western Canada, I think is where he was telling me about Doug Sam. So we'll listen to him, and then I'll play Priscilla Morin. He gave me a CD. She gave me a CD from, I think, Edmonton, up around there, Priscilla Morin. But first we'll listen to Doug Sam.
1: 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One, two, three, two, two, three.

Well, that was Don Messer. Don Messer from way back. You, older people out there, you know, in Radio Land, you must remember them. I do. I used to sit there on TV and listen to Don Messer and the Jubilee. I forget now the name of it. But this was Big John and Dusty Miller's reel. I'll tell you a little bit more about this CFCR, if emphasis. 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And number two, Gaming and Pizza Party Prize Package. 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It's a Saskatoon Makerspace, valued at $1,195. 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And number five, Music Prize Package, valued that one also at $1,250. The Early Bird Prize, pledges of $25 or more will be paid out on enter to win on Wednesday, September 30th, and the draw will be made October the 1st. So don't forget, you can phone 664-306-664-6678 if you want to make your pledge. And my name is Charlie, and I do the Métis program every Sunday from 4 to 5. The last tune I'll play will be from this Dolores Sand. I think he's from up there in Prince Albert or someplace around there. I got the CD from, and this one is, she's going to sing a song for us. It's Amazing Grace.

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0: CFCR acknowledges that we broadcast from Treaty 6 territory, the homeland of the Cree and Métis Nations, and the traditional territories of the Dene, Soto, Dakota, Lakota, and Nakota. We pay our gratitude to the First Nations and Métis people who have called this ancestral land home for generations and whose histories, languages, and cultures continue to influence our community. On a foundation of reconciliation, recognition, and respect, CFCR is committed to reaffirming relationships with one another and to establishing new ones.